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8: Here's Brockville's three-day forecast from the BrockvilleDaily.ca Weather Center. Tonight, a few clouds with a chance of showers, risk of a thunderstorm as well before morning at a low of 17. Tomorrow, cloudy with a chance of showers and the risk of a thunderstorm. It will feel like 28. Thursday, sunshine at a high of 25. 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
5: Here's Brockville's three-day forecast from the BrockvilleDaily.ca Weather Center. Tonight, a few clouds with a chance of showers, risk of a thunderstorm as well before morning at a low of 17. Tomorrow, cloudy with a chance of showers and the risk of a thunderstorm. It will feel like 28. Thursday, sunshine at a high of 25. 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
1: Here's Brockville's three-day forecast from the BrockvilleDaily.ca Weather Center. Tonight, a few clouds with a chance of showers, risk of a thunderstorm as well before morning at a low of 17. Tomorrow, cloudy with a chance of showers and the risk of a thunderstorm. It will feel like 28. Thursday, sunshine at a high of 25. 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
1: Here's Brockville's three-day forecast from the BrockvilleDaily.ca Weather Center. Tonight, a few clouds with a chance of showers, risk of a thunderstorm as well before morning at a low of 17. Tomorrow, cloudy with a chance of showers and the risk of a thunderstorm. It will feel like 28. Thursday, sunshine at a high of 25. 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
1: Here's Brockville's three-day forecast from the BrockvilleDaily.ca Weather Center. Tonight, a few clouds with a chance of showers, risk of a thunderstorm as well before morning at a low of 17. Tomorrow, cloudy with a chance of showers and the risk of a thunderstorm. It will feel like 28. Thursday, sunshine at a high of 25. 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
1: Here's Brockville's three-day forecast from the BrockvilleDaily.ca Weather Center. Tonight, a few clouds with a chance of showers, risk of a thunderstorm as well before morning at a low of 17. Tomorrow, cloudy with a chance of showers and the risk of a thunderstorm. It will feel like 28. Thursday, sunshine at a high of 25. 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
1: Here's Brockville's three-day forecast from the BrockvilleDaily.ca Weather Center. Tonight, a few clouds with a chance of showers, risk of a thunderstorm as well before morning at a low of 17. Tomorrow, cloudy with a chance of showers and the risk of a thunderstorm. It will feel like 28. Thursday, sunshine at a high of 25. 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
4: Here's Brockville's three-day forecast from the BrockvilleDaily.ca Weather Center. Tonight, a few clouds with a chance of showers, risk of a thunderstorm as well before morning at a low of 17. Tomorrow, cloudy with a chance of showers and the risk of a thunderstorm. It will feel like 28. Thursday, sunshine at a high of 25. 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
1: Good morning. I'm Jessica Minnie. A few showers beginning early this morning. A risk of a thunderstorm later on. Here's what's happening in Brockville and area. Ontario Provincial Police have confirmed human remains found August 6 on a Kelly Jordan Road property northeast of Smiths Falls belong to missing resident Lawrence Bertram, who was last seen in 2022. Sergeant Aaron Cranton is speaking to fears in the community.
2: We understand there's concern from the public, as this is the third set of human remains located on the property on Kelly Jordan Road. We are committed to getting answers and continuing this investigation, and we'll share more information as it becomes available.
1: Robbie Thompson was found on the same property last October, while the remains of Robert Lambert were discovered July 20th. No charges have been laid in the Bertram investigation, which remains ongoing. And in Brockville, the Employment and Education Center is encouraging young adults between 18 and 30 to explore their career options through Future Ready, an 11-week program designed to help participants find the right path. Here's Kira Merritt.
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1: Participants will finish the program with real-world experience, a stronger professional network, and a clearer vision for their future. 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In conservation news, more than $100,000 has been raised for the Thousand Islands Watershed Land Trust. The money came from ticket sales and an auction for acres held August 15th and will support the Keystone Connections Project, which focuses on 9 conservation properties and connecting protected areas across the Frontenac Arch and Thousand Islands watershed. And finally, the 15th annual Mallorytown Village Fair is happening Saturday from 10 to 4 at Tony Call Park and Gardens. Families can enjoy free activities, live music, heritage crafts, vendors, a petting zoo, pony rides, face painting, and children's games. Magician John Pert and the Bubble Guy will also be on hand throughout the day. In sports, in the WNBA, Indiana got past the Toronto Tempo 101-95. In soccer, Canadian World Cup player Promise David is heading to the English Premier League, signing with Brighton and Hove Albion. And the Blue Jays put together a big 10-5 win over Tampa Bay. I'm Jessica Minnie with the news that keeps you connected to where you live. Brockville's 401 traffic and weather together next.
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7: Everything looking good on the 401 from Kingston to Cornwall, with traffic moving smoothly in both directions, and the 416 is looking good as well. for weather. Today, cloudy with a chance of showers and thunderstorms beginning early this morning, high 22, feeling like 29. Tonight, partly cloudy with a chance of showers and thunderstorms early this evening, then clearing overnight, low 13. Tomorrow, mainly clear and sunny, high 23, low 10. And Friday, sunny, high 26, low 13. 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
1: Good morning, I'm Jessica Minnie. 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
7: Everything looking good on the 401 from Kingston to Cornwall, with traffic moving smoothly in both directions, and the 416 is looking good as well. For weather, today, cloudy with a chance of showers and thunderstorms beginning early this morning, high 22, feeling like 29. Tonight, partly cloudy with a chance of showers and thunderstorms early this evening, then clearing overnight, low 13. Tomorrow, mainly clear and sunny, high 23, low 10. And Friday, sunny, high 26, low 13. 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

0: 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Here's what's happening in Brockville.
1: Good morning, I'm Jessica Minnie. Here's what's coming up over the next 48 hours. It's everything you need to know.
2: There's so much going on around the area this week, so take your pick. 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
8: Everything looking good on the 401 from Kingston to Cornwall with no problems to report, and traffic is moving smoothly on the 416 also. For weather, today, cloudy with a chance of showers and thunderstorms beginning early this morning, high 22, feeling

like 29. Tonight, partly cloudy with a chance of showers and thunderstorms early this evening, then clearing overnight, low 13. Tomorrow, mainly clear and sunny, high 23, low 10. And Friday, sunny, high 26, low 13. 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
1: Good morning. I'm Jessica Minnie. Cloudy today with some showers starting early this morning. Here's what's happening in Brockville and area. The 2026 Brockville municipal election is set for Monday, October 26th, with the nomination period wrapping up this Friday. The city's communication coordinator, Natalie Finnegan, has more.
2: The nomination period is actually open now until August 21st at 2 p.m.
1: Cameron Wales and Tom Linton remain the two candidates for mayor, while 10 people are running for 8 council seats and 3 candidates are campaigning for school board trustee positions. More information is available through the city's website link at brockvilledaily.ca. Turning to the investigation into human remains found northeast of Smiths Falls, the OPP have located a third set of remains on a Kelly Jordan Road property. Sergeant Aaron Cranton has confirmed the victim's identity.
3: The deceased has been identified as Lawrence Bertram, who was last seen on September 30th, 2022.
1: No charges have been laid in the Bertram investigation, while charges have been issued in the missing person cases of Robert Lambert and Robbie Thompson, whose remains were also found on the property. Police say the investigation remains active, and a $50,000 reward is being offered for information leading to an arrest and conviction. In Brockville, young adults between 18 and 30 are being encouraged to take part in Future Ready, an 11-week program from the Employment and Education Center designed to help participants explore career options and find the right path. Kira Merritt with the EEC explains some of the program's main benefits.
4: So by the end of the program, participants come out with real experience, a professional network, and a genuine sense of direction towards their career goals.
1: To apply, click the link at brockvilledaily.ca. And in conservation news, the Thousand Islands Watershed Land Trust has raised over $100,000 through a community event and auction for Acres fundraiser. The money will support its Keystone Connections project, which includes 9 conservation properties across the Frontenac Arch and Thousand Islands Watershed. Supporters from Ottawa, Brockville, Athens, Mallorytown, Gananoque, and Kingston took part in the August 15th event. In sports, a big win for the Blue Jays as they beat Tampa Bay 10-5 and are now just half a game back of the final American League wildcard spot. Meanwhile, the Toronto Tempo fell to Indiana 101-95 in the WNBA. And in soccer, Canadian World Cup player Promise David is making the move to England, signing with Brighton and Hove Albion in the Premier League. I'm Jessica Minnie with the news that keeps you connected to where you live. Brockville's 401 traffic and weather together next.
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8: Everything looking good on the 401 from Kingston to Cornwall with no problems to report, and traffic is moving smoothly on the 416 also. For weather, today, cloudy with a chance of showers and thunderstorms beginning early this morning, high 22, feeling like 29. Tonight, partly cloudy with a chance of showers and thunderstorms early this evening, then clearing overnight, low 13. Tomorrow, mainly clear and sunny, high 23, low 10. And Friday, sunny, high 26, low 13. 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
1: Good morning, I'm Jessica Minnie. Time for What's Good in and around Brockville, where we catch up with local newsmakers and people doing interesting things in the community.
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2: 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In the newsroom, I'm Evan Gibb.
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8: Everything looking good on the 401 from Kingston to Cornwall, with traffic moving smoothly in both directions, and the 416, no problems to report either. For weather, today, cloudy with a chance of showers and thunderstorms beginning early this morning, high 22, feeling like 29. Tonight, partly cloudy with a chance of showers and thunderstorms early this evening, then clearing overnight, low 13. Tomorrow, mainly clear and sunny, high 23, low 10. And Friday, sunny, high 26, low 13. 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
1: Good morning, I'm Jessica Minnie. Here's what's coming up over the next 48 hours. It's everything you need to know.
2: There's so much going on around the area this week, so take your pick. Today, Music on the Veranda takes place at Fulford Place from noon to 1. 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
4: Everything looking good on the 401 from Kingston to Cornwall, with traffic moving smoothly in both directions, and the 416, no problems to report either. For weather, today, cloudy with a chance of showers and thunderstorms beginning early this morning, high 22, feeling like 29. Tonight, partly cloudy with a chance of showers and thunderstorms early this evening, then clearing overnight, low 13. Tomorrow, mainly clear and sunny, high 23, low 10. And Friday, sunny, high 26, low 13. 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

0: 104.9 MyFM in the morning, Brockville. We know the name, we know the voice. He is joining us here this morning, Mr. Bruce Wiley, who retired, yes, but you never stay retired, Bruce. You're coming out for a one-day-only appearance tomorrow. What is this event? Where can we find you, Mr. Bruce Wiley?
1: Well, Dan Mellon twisted my arm, and I agreed I'd come out this Thursday at Real Canadian Superstore for one of the projects that was close to my heart, and that was the food bank, and the fact that so many people have food insecurity and need our help, and I'm just really pleased to be able to come on out and invite people to come see me at Real Canadian Superstore and say hi, but more importantly to, you know, buy some food. We're calling it the All Hands on Deck Food Drive. We're talking about back to school. I talked to Amanda Petch yesterday at the food bank, and they still need, you know, the same items, school snacks, the fruit, the stuff that kids are going to take to school. If you can help us out with that, great. And if you can make a cash donation, even better, because then they can go buy the things that don't come in as far as their food drive is.
0: Yeah, their numbers just continue to increase every month. The more and more folks locally that require the food bank, and with back to school coming up, the timing of this All Hands on Deck food drive, Bruce, it's no coincidence. Back to school is demanding. The fall months heading towards Christmas are demanding. So as a community, this is what we're doing. And it's great to have you coming out of retirement for this too. So Real Canadian Superstore, also No Frills, thanks to The Brick in Brockville. We're going to be filling trucks from Riverside, GM Buick, together as a community. We mean it, Bruce, when we say all hands on deck, don't we?
1: We really do mean it, all hands on deck. And I've made some calls to some of my friends, and they'll be dropping by with some big cash donations for us on Thursday as well.
2: If you can just donate money, you don't even have to carry stuff around in the grocery store or to the grocery store. Just give cash if you can, and they can buy exactly what they need.
1: And you know, Lorena, having said that, if you go to the grocery store, you can see why people are donating less. I mean, the cost is ridiculous. Yep. I mean, it's just going up and up and up. I mean, the average, if you look about 2 years ago, if you spent $50 at the grocery store, you probably got a couple bags at least of groceries. Now if you spend $50, you're lucky if it's one bag. And you know, people just can't, I mean, they can't afford to feed themselves, let alone to help others. So anybody that can, this is what we're asking. If you can help, then that's what we're looking for this Thursday.
2: MyFM in the morning celebrates all things local. And a happy 14th birthday to Josh King today. Love mom, dad, grandma, and grandma.
0: Kimberly Kirkham celebrating. Happy birthday to Kimberly. This is love all your family and friends.
2: Happy 29th birthday to Nikita Chartrand. Have a wonderful day today, Nikita.
0: Now we'll talk this same time next year about your 29th birthday as well. Happy 5th birthday. This one, Cassius Knapp. Happy birthday to you, Cassius. This is love, mom and dad.
2: That is such a cool name, like Cassius Clay. Okay. Muhammad Ali.
0: Muhammad Ali.
2: His real name.
0: I know. Oh, is it?
2: Yeah.
0: I was
2: Cassius Clay.
0: Today years old when I learned that.
2: I only know that because a friend of mine named his son Cassius. And I said, what's with that? He explained to me. Very cool. And also today, August 19th, a wonderful birthday wish to Willard Burke from his wife Susan and all his friends at church.
0: And we want to put all those names into a draw for a large three topic from our good friends at Luna Pizzeria. Kathy Kirkham. Kathy Kirkham, we drew your name. Happy birthday again, and enjoy that pizza from Luna Pizzeria.
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1: Good morning, I'm Jessica Minnie. A few showers beginning early this morning, a risk of a thunderstorm later on. Here's what's happening in Brockville and area. Ontario Provincial Police have confirmed human remains found August 6 on a Kelly Jordan Road property northeast of Smiths Falls belong to missing resident Lawrence Bertram, who was last seen in 2022. Sergeant Aaron Cranton is speaking to fears in the community.
8: We understand there's concern from the public, as this is the third set of human remains located on the property on Kelly Jordan Road. We are committed to getting answers and continuing this investigation, and we'll share more information as it becomes available.
1: Robbie Thompson was found on the same property last October, while the remains of Robert Lambert were discovered July 20th. No charges have been laid in the Bertram investigation, which remains ongoing. And in Brockville, the Employment and Education Center is encouraging young adults between 18 and 30 to explore their career options through Future Ready, an 11-week program designed to help participants find the right path. Here's Kira Merritt.
9: So it starts with a 5-week group workshop series focused on building workplace skills and figuring out what career path fits you. And then it moves into a 6-week hands-on placement with a local employer.
1: 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In conservation news, more than $100,000 has been raised for the Thousand Islands Watershed Land Trust. The money came from ticket sales and an auction for acres held August 15th and will support the Keystone Connections Project, which focuses on 9 conservation properties and connecting protected areas across the Frontenac Arch and Thousand Islands watershed. And finally, the 15th annual Mallorytown Village Fair is happening Saturday from 10 to 4 at Tony Call Park and Gardens. Families can enjoy free activities, live music, heritage crafts, vendors, a petting zoo, pony rides, face painting, and children's games. Magician John Pert and the Bubble Guy will also be on hand throughout the day. In sports, in the WNBA, Indiana got past the Toronto Tempo 101-95. In soccer, Canadian World Cup player Promis David is heading to the English Premier League, signing with Brighton and Hove Albion. And the Blue Jays put together a big 10-5 win over Tampa Bay. I'm Jessica Minnie with the news that keeps you connected to where you live. Brockville's 401 traffic and weather together next.
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4: Everything looking good on the 401 from Kingston to Cornwall, with traffic moving smoothly in both directions, and the 416, no problems to report either. For weather, today, cloudy with a chance of showers and thunderstorms beginning early this morning, high 22, feeling like 29. Tonight, partly cloudy with a chance of showers and thunderstorms early this evening, then clearing overnight, low 13. Tomorrow, mainly clear and sunny, high 23, low 10. And Friday, sunny, high 26, low 13. 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
2: Good morning, I'm Jessica Minnie. 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
8: Traffic is moving smoothly in both directions on the 401 from Kingston to Cornwall, and no problems to report on the 416 too. For weather, today, cloudy with a chance of showers and thunderstorms beginning early this morning, high 22, feeling like 29. Tonight, partly cloudy with a chance of showers and thunderstorms early this evening, then clearing overnight, low 13. Tomorrow, mainly clear and sunny, high 23, low 10. And Friday, sunny, high 26, low 13. 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

0: 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Here's what's happening in Brockville.
1: Good morning, I'm Jessica Minnie. Here's what's coming up over the next 48 hours. It's everything you need to know.
2: There's so much going on around the area this week, so take your pick. 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
6: Traffic is moving smoothly in both directions on the 401 from Kingston to Cornwall, and no problems to report on the 416 too. For weather, today, cloudy with a chance of showers and thunderstorms beginning early this morning, high 22, feeling like 29. Tonight, partly cloudy with a chance of showers and thunderstorms early this evening, then clearing overnight, low 13. Tomorrow, mainly clear and sunny, high 23, low 10. And Friday, sunny, high 26, low 13. 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
1: Good morning. I'm Jessica Minnie. Cloudy today with some showers starting early this morning. Here's what's happening in Brockville and area. The 2026 Brockville municipal election is set for Monday, October 26th, with the nomination period wrapping up this Friday. The city's communication coordinator, Natalie Finnegan, has more.
2: The nomination period is actually open now until August 21st at 2 p.m.
1: Cameron Wales and Tom Linton remain the two candidates for mayor, while 10 people are running for 8 council seats and 3 candidates are campaigning for school board trustee positions. More information is available through the city's website link at brockvilledaily.ca. Turning to the investigation into human remains found northeast of Smiths Falls, the OPP have located a third set of remains on a Kelly Jordan Road property. Sergeant Aaron Cranton has confirmed the victim's identity.
3: The deceased has been identified as Lawrence Bertram, who was last seen on September 30th, 2022.
1: No charges have been laid in the Bertram investigation, while charges have been issued in the missing person cases of Robert Lambert and Robbie Thompson, whose remains were also found on the property. Police say the investigation remains active, and a $50,000 reward is being offered for information leading to an arrest and conviction. In Brockville, young adults between 18 and 30 are being encouraged to take part in Future Ready, an 11-week program from the Employment and Education Center designed to help participants explore career options and find the right path. Kira Merritt with the EEC explains some of the program's main benefits.
4: So by the end of the program, participants come out with real experience, a professional network, and a genuine sense of direction towards their career goals.
1: To apply, click the link at brockvilledaily.ca. And in conservation news, the Thousand Islands Watershed Land Trust has raised over $100,000 through a community event and auction for Acres fundraiser. The money will support its Keystone Connections project, which includes 9 conservation properties across the Frontenac Arch and Thousand Islands Watershed. Supporters from Ottawa, Brockville, Athens, Mallorytown, Gananoque, and Kingston took part in the August 15th event. In sports, a big win for the Blue Jays as they beat Tampa Bay 10-5 and are now just half a game back of the final American League wildcard spot. Meanwhile, the Toronto Tempo fell to Indiana 101-95 in the WNBA. And in soccer, Canadian World Cup player Promise David is making the move to England, signing with Brighton and Hove Albion in the Premier League. I'm Jessica Minnie with the news that keeps you connected to where you live. Brockville's 401 traffic and weather together next.
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from the BrockvilleDaily.ca Weather Center. It's cloudy today with a chance of showers this morning and then a risk of a thunderstorm. A high of 22, feeling more like 29. Tonight, partly cloudy with a chance of an early evening shower and another risk of thunderstorm. Skies clear later, but fog patches could develop with a low of 13 overnight. Tomorrow, mainly sunny with fog patches clearing in the morning. A high of 23, feeling like 27. Clear overnight with a low of 10. Then Friday, sunny and a little bit warmer. A high of 28 and a clear night dropping to 13. Today's UV index is 4, which is moderate. 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
1: Good morning, I'm Jessica Minnie. Time for What's Good in and around Brockville, where we catch up with local newsmakers and people doing interesting things in the community.
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2: 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In the newsroom, I'm Evan Gibb.
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1: From the BrockvilleDaily.ca Weather Center. It's cloudy today with a chance of showers this morning and then a risk of a thunderstorm. A high of 22, feeling more like 29. Tonight, partly cloudy with a chance of an early evening shower and another risk of thunderstorm. Skies clear later, but fog patches could develop with a low of 13 overnight. Tomorrow, mainly sunny with fog patches clearing in the morning. A high of 23, feeling like 27. Clear overnight with a low of 10. Then Friday, sunny and a little bit warmer. A high of 28 and a clear night dropping to 13. Today's UV index is 4, which is moderate. 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
1: Good morning, I'm Jessica Minnie. Here's what's coming up over the next 48 hours. It's everything you need to know.
2: There's so much going on around the area this week, so take your pick. Today, Music on the Veranda takes place at Fulford Place from noon to 1. 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
1: From the BrockvilleDaily.ca Weather Center, it's cloudy today with a chance of showers this morning and then a risk of a thunderstorm. A high of 22, feeling more like 29. Tonight, partly cloudy with a chance of an early evening shower and another risk of thunderstorm. Skies clear later, but fog patches could develop with a low of 13 overnight. Tomorrow, mainly sunny with fog patches clearing

In the morning, a high of 23, feeling like 27. Clear overnight with a low of 10. Then Friday, sunny and a little bit warmer. A high of 28 and a clear night dropping to 13. Today's UV index is 4, which is moderate. 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

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This Wednesday morning continuing 2 days away from the Children's Services Department of the United Counties of Leeds and Grenville and their Touch a Truck event. Community Barbecue, United Way, in partnership with St. Lawrence College, are excited to announce a free family-friendly event happening Friday from 10 a.m. till 2 in the parking lot at St. Lawrence College, Parkdale Avenue in Brockville. 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
1: From the BrockvilleDaily.ca News Center, I'm Evan Gibb. OPP have confirmed human remains found August 6 on a Kelly Jordan Road property northeast of Smiths Falls belong to missing resident Lawrence Bertram, who was last seen in 2022. Brockville's municipal election nomination period ends this Friday. 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
1: Here's Brockville's three-day forecast. Cloudy skies with the risk of thundershowers today, the high 22, feeling more like 29. Tonight we'll see partly cloudy skies with the slight chance of thundershowers, then clearing, the low 13. Tomorrow you can expect a much nicer day with mainly sunny skies and a high of 23. And Friday is set to be gorgeous with sunny skies and a high of 26. Win free gas or groceries for a year. 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

0: We love celebrating with you on MyFM in the morning. And this morning we went over a great list of August 19th birthdays. Again, happy birthday to anyone and everyone celebrating. If we did miss you, if you have one coming up, get those into us through our website is always the easiest. But text us, 855-WIN-MYFM. Happy to throw on any of your celebrations. Hey, if you are celebrating today, just know you share a birthday with...
1: Have mercy.
0: John Stamo. Yeah, Uncle Jesse, that famous...
1: Have mercy.
0: He's 63 today, John Stamos is. How about this?
2: I read many years ago that if you did a series of math problems or puzzles every day, it would cut your chances of dementia in half.
0: Yeah, that's Bill Clinton. 80. The big 8-0 for Bill Clinton today. And we also have today, August 19th, a very important day. It's National Potato Day.
3: I gotta find something else quick.
4: Why don't you bring this potato? It's pretty big.
3: Mom, you're always trying to give me potatoes. What is it with you?
4: I just think they're neat.
0: They are neat, Marge Simpson. You're onto something. So many different ways. Versatile potatoes. Ways we can prepare them, cook them, enjoy them. What's your favorite? I'm a mashed tater, probably. A garlic mashed tater or a mashed tater gravy. I don't know if I can beat that. Oh, there's so many different ways, though. Again, National Potato Day on this August 19th. What does this day mean to you? Hey, we'd love to hear it. 855-946-6936. 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

0: You can hear the entire conversation with Jamie and Lorena, MyFM in the morning, by clicking on our banner. When you first log on our website, you'll see our faces. Just click away. You can hear all the weird things that you suggested. And I love it. Thanks for being weird with us. It is Jamie here with in for Adam Weeks. And what I'm talking about here is I was mowing the lawn earlier this week, and I thought, if somebody drove by and I didn't have this lawnmower in front of me, it would look pretty weird. This is where my mind drifted off to. I'd have my arms in front of me, and I'd be walking up and down in rows on my lawn. They'd probably be a little concerned, right? And then I got thinking, what else would look funny if you remove the item, the tool, the appliance, whatever it was? Susan said a dusting wand. You know how some people get dusting, flicking their wrist? Take the dusting wand away. Look pretty funny. Diane said, my husband's a painter. So picture a painter, one of those big roller sticks. You know how they aggressively get pumping their arms and legs? Take the roller stick away. It'd be pretty funny, the motion they'd be making. So many good ones came in, and from playing different sports, fishing, playing tennis, golfing. And then Glenn called us with what he said was the most obvious one.
1: Hey, good morning. The thing you do where you take away the object,
0: yep.
1: You guys are missing the most obvious one. What happens when you take away the electric guitar?
0: Airband.
2: Oh,
0: that's good.
1: There you go.
0: Airband from back in the day. Yeah.
2: Air guitar.
0: Well, again, if you want to hear some of the other texts and phone calls we got on this, had a lot of fun. Thanks for being weird with us. But check out our banner. You can hear the whole conversation. You click on our faces when you first log on our website. More music we'll get into after a look at our community events calendar. And then kicking things off with Michael Jackson. We'll also have Luke Calla and Aerosmith on the way.
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1: From the BrockvilleDaily.ca News Center, I'm Evan Gibb. OPP have confirmed human remains found August 6 on a Kelly Jordan Road property northeast of Smith Falls belong to missing resident Lawrence Bertram, who was last seen in 2022. The 15th annual Mallorytown Village Fair takes place this Saturday from 10 a.m. to 4 p.m. at Tony Call Park and Gardens. And Brockville is set to be buzzing September 18th as Doors Open Thousand Allens runs from 10 a.m. to 4 p.m. across the city. Everything that matters in Brockville and area, you'll hear it right here on 104.9 MyFM and see it at BrockvilleDaily.ca.
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1: Here's Brockville's three-day forecast. Cloudy skies with the risk of thundershowers today. The high 22, feeling more like 29. Tonight we'll see partly cloudy skies with the slight chance of thundershowers, then clearing, the low 13. Tomorrow you can expect a much nicer day with mainly sunny skies and a high of 23. And Friday is set to be gorgeous with sunny skies and a high of 26. 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

0: 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Here's what's happening in Brockville.
1: Good afternoon. Cloudy skies with the risk of thundershowers. The high 22, it feels more like 29. I'm Evan Gibb. Here's what's happening in Brockville and area. OPP have confirmed human remains found August 6 on a Kelly Jordan Road property northeast of Smith Falls belong to missing resident Lawrence Bertram, who was last seen in 2022. Sergeant Aaron Cranton spoke to the public sphere in a published video.
2: We understand there is concern from the public, as this is the third set of human remains located on the property on Kelly Jordan Road. We are committed to getting answers and continuing this investigation, and we'll share more information as it becomes available.
1: Robbie Thompson was found on the property last October, and the remains of Robert Lambert were found on July 20th. No charges have been laid in the Bertram investigation, but it continues. Staying with the OPP, they're reminding locals to lock homes, garages, sheds, and vehicles when not in use. They also recommend securing valuable equipment and considering motion-activated lights and security cameras. Residents buying or selling items online should avoid sharing personal information and arrange meetings in public places. Police say people should trust their instincts if something feels wrong. The 2026 Brockville Municipal Election takes place Monday, October 26, with the nomination period ending this Friday, according to Natalie Finucane, the city's communications coordinator.
3: Nomination period is actually open now until August 21st at 2 p.m.
1: More info is available on the city's website. Find a link at brockvilledaily.ca. And as heard on MyFM in the morning, Brockville is set to be buzzing September 18th as doors open Thousand Islands run from 10 a.m. to 4 p.m. across the city. It gives residents and visitors a chance to explore buildings and spaces throughout Brockville. Once again, here's Natalie Finucane with more.
3: 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We have heritage buildings, churches, municipal facilities, cultural venues, and each location offers a unique opportunity to go see behind the scenes, meet the people who bring these spaces to life, and learn a little bit more about the work that happens every day in our community.
1: 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In sports, in Major League Baseball tonight, the Blue Jays take on Tampa Bay. I'm Evan Gibb with the news that keeps you connected to where you live. Brockville's three-day weather next.
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1: Here's Brockville's three-day forecast. Cloudy skies with the risk of thundershowers today, the high 22, feeling more like 29. Tonight we'll see partly cloudy skies with the slight chance of thundershowers, then clearing, the low 13. Tomorrow you can expect a much nicer day with mainly sunny skies and a high of 23. And Friday is set to be gorgeous with sunny skies and a high of 26. 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

0: 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Hey there, it is Emily. Well, this is something that I thought was kind of interesting, is that apparently the sleep position, the way that you sleep, says a lot about your personality. So we are going to go through the different sleep positions and what that means about your personality. How do you sleep? Maybe fetal, laying straight on your back, on the side. We'll talk about all the different ones, describe them, what it could mean. 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

0: sleep, maybe in the fetal position, log position, the yearner, starfish. There's some more. We're going to get into that. MyFM, you're at Working at Home Station. We are taking a look at what your sleep position means about you. So, according to science, if you sleep in the fetal position, you put on a tough exterior, but you're really soft deep down inside. So, you're actually deep down just a big softy. Well, the log position, this is where you lay on your side and you have your arms parallel to your torso and legs. So, kind of just straight and narrow. And if you sleep like this, you're usually in the popular crowd. But despite this, you tend to be a little bit gullible. Maybe you are the yearner. The yearner position means that you lay on your side with both arms out in front of you, and as you form a misshapen sort of upside down L. This, by the way, if you lie like this, you are less gullible than the log preferring peers, but you're more cynical and suspicious of others. We're going to get into the other positions. There's the starfish position, the soldier, and free fall. If you sleep like that, what does it mean about you? I'll let you know coming up in a few more minutes here on MyFM.
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7: Here's Brockville's 3-day forecast. Cloudy skies with the risk of thundershowers today, the high 22, feeling more like 29. Tonight we'll see partly cloudy skies with the slight chance of thundershowers, then clearing, the low 13. Tomorrow you can expect a much nicer day with mainly sunny skies and a high of 23. And Friday is set to be gorgeous with sunny skies and a high of 26. 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

0: knew the way you sleep said so much about your personality. We are taking a look at what does different sleep positions mean about you. Well, let's take a look at some more here. There is the starfish position. I feel like that one's self-explanatory. Well, unlike those who sleep in one of the type of log positions, you don't crave the spotlight. You're a good friend, and due to your willingness to lend helping hand and listen to when you have an open mind or open heart, and that just means you're just an open-minded person overall. The soldier. So the soldier position means that you sleep flat on your back with both your arms pinned to your side. And this means that you tend to be a little bit more quiet, maybe conservative and reserved. You don't like making a big deal out of situations, and you hold others to and yourself to a very high standard. The free fall position. This one is where you're laying on your stomach. You have your kind of hand around a pillow. Your head is turned to one side. Sometimes people also have one leg kind of brought up to up beside them as well. This, by the way, those who sleep this leg are friendly and assertive, but often lack thick skin needed to handle criticism and high-pressure situations. Well, did any of these sleep positions really describe what your personality trait is? Now I'm just really curious, though. As someone who sleeps in multiple different positions, I switch around all night. What does that mean about me? Do I just have multiple personalities?
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0: Coming up after 1 o'clock, I'm going to test your knowledge with my brain buster question of the day. In the meantime, we got Katy Perry.

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1: I'm Harper Cody. Lanark Leeds and Grenville addictions and mental health staff will officially return to work on Monday, August 24th, after an agreement ended the 12-week-long OPSU Local 441 strike. Client services are expected to resume gradually the week of the 31st. Brief services and some supports remain available during the transition, while referrals continue to be accepted. In the newsroom, I'm Harper Cody.
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1: I'm Harper Cody. Lanark Leeds and Grenville Addictions and Mental Health staff will officially return to work on Monday, August 24th, after an agreement ended the 12-week-long OPSU Local 441 strike. Client services are expected to resume gradually the week of the 31st. Brief services and some supports remain available during the transition, while referrals continue to be accepted. In the newsroom, I'm Harper Cody.
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1: From the BrockvilleDaily.ca News Center, I'm Harper Cody. The identification of Lawrence Bertram's remains answers one question, where he was found, but major questions remain about how he died and whether charges will follow. OPP Sergeant Aaron Cranton says investigators are still working the case. Glenn Arklete's Grenville Addictions and Mental Health staff will return to work Monday, August 24th, after an agreement ended the 12-week long OPSU local strike, and the 2026 Brockville municipal election takes place October 26th, with the nomination period ending this Friday at 2 p.m. Everything that matters in Brockville and area, you'll hear it right here on 104.9 MyFM and see it at brockvilledaily.ca.
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7: Here's Brockville's three-day forecast. Cloudy skies with the risk of thundershowers today. The high 22, feeling more like 29. Tonight we'll see partly cloudy skies with the slight chance of thundershowers, then clearing, the low 13. Tomorrow you can expect a much nicer day with mainly sunny skies and a high of 23. And Friday is set to be gorgeous with sunny skies and a high of 26. Win free gas or groceries for a year. 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
1: I'm Harper Cody. Lanark Leeds and Grenville Addictions and Mental Health staff will officially return to work on Monday, August 24th, after an agreement ended the 12-week-long OPSU Local 441 strike. Client services are expected to resume gradually the week of the 31st. Brief services and some supports remain available during the transition, while referrals continue to be accepted. In the newsroom, I'm Harper Cody.
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0: finally time for the answer. 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Hey, it is Emily. We are taking a look at the brain buster question of the day. Only 10% of families don't do this common thing, and that is save leftovers from dinner. I feel like there's a lot of potential in leftovers sometimes. Sometimes you can make some really cool dishes. That's just me, though. Coming up, we got some more MyFM music. 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
1: I'm Harper Cody. Lanark leads in Grenville addictions and mental health staff will officially return to work on Monday, August 24th, after an agreement ended the 12-week-long OPSU Local 441 strike. Client services are expected to resume gradually the week of the 31st. Brief services and some supports remain available during the transition, while referrals continue to be accepted. In the newsroom, I'm Harper Cody.
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1: I'm Harper Cody. Lanark leads in Grenville addictions and mental health staff will officially return to work on Monday, August 24th, after an agreement ended the 12-week-long OPSU Local 441 strike. Client services are expected to resume gradually the week of the 31st. Brief services and some supports remain available during the transition, while referrals continue to be accepted. In the newsroom, I'm Harper Cody.
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0: know there's certain items that you can put in your green bin or compost that you may not know about. My FM, you're at work and at home station. Hey, it is Emily. There is a lot of things that can go in your green bin that you may not know, which includes your toilet paper rolls and paper towel rolls, hair, things like that, that you can actually throw in there. Q-tips as well can go in there. Other things that you can also accept it, of course, all food waste can be go in your green bin or your compost. Also, you can also put food spoiled paper. So things like your coffee grounds and filters, your egg cartons, drink trays, facial tissues, paper towel. Even if you make some popcorn at home, that bag can go in there too. Muffin liners, napkins, those takeout containers that are paper, just as long as they aren't the foil type, the paper ones can go in then. And also too, anything that, even if you have like a burger wrapper, that's paper, that can go in the green bin as well. Wax and brown butcher paper. Other things too, don't forget, you can also put your yard waste in there. So if you're cleaning up around the yard, add that there. But there are items that you should never put in your compost, which include things that are plastic, diapers, kitty litter, pet waste, plastic containers, ashes, dryer lint, patio stones, anything that could also cause damage to equipment or someone sorting through the bins. So keep that in mind. And that's just one way you can be a little more green. We're going to have your green team feature also coming up this hour that'll give you some more tips on how we can be just a little bit more friendly to our environment.
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1: I'm Harper Cody. Lanark, Leeds, and Grenville addictions and mental health staff will officially return to work on Monday, August 24th, after an agreement ended the 12-week-long OPSU Local 441 strike. Client services are expected to resume gradually the week of the 31st. Brief services and some supports remain available during the transition, while referrals continue to be accepted. In the newsroom, I'm Harper Cody.
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1: From the BrockvilleDaily.ca News Center, I'm Harper Cody. The identification of Lawrence Bertram's remains answers one question, where he was found, but major questions remain about how he died and whether

0: Young OPSU local strike, and the 2026 Brockville municipal election takes place October 26th, with the nomination period ending this Friday at 2 p.m. Everything that matters in Brockville and area, you'll hear it right here on 104.9 MyFM and see it at brockvilledaily.ca.
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5: Here's Brockville's three-day forecast. Cloudy skies with the risk of thundershowers today, the high 22, feeling more like 29.

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1: I'm Harper Cody. Lanark, Leeds, and Grenville Addictions and Mental Health staff will officially return to work on Monday, August 24th, after an agreement ended the 12-week-long OPSU Local 441 strike. Client services are expected to resume gradually the week of the 31st. Brief services and some supports remain available during the transition, while referrals continue to be accepted. In the newsroom, I'm Harper Cody.
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2: 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Hey, it's Emily. Don't forget, coming up, it is our all-hands-on-deck food drive tomorrow afternoon. 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
2: That is all for me today. Be sure to stay tuned. Keith and Wendy will keep you entertained. Coming up after 3 o'clock, don't forget your last free gas and grocery spin of the day is coming up at 3. Right now, it's Alex Warren.

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1: I'm Harper Cody. Lanark, Leeds, and Grenville addictions and mental health staff will officially return to work on Monday, August 24th, after an agreement ended the 12-week-long OPSU Local 441 strike. Client services are expected to resume gradually the week of the 31st. Brief services and some supports remain available during the transition, while referrals continue to be accepted. In the newsroom, I'm Harper Cody.
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0: My Femme in the Afternoon. It's Wendy and Keith. Here we go. What in the word?
1: Word, word, word, word, word, word, word, word.
2: Words, am I right?
0: Words. You say that you know them, so.
2: Allegedly. We're going to find out. So you're going to give us a word. We're going to try and define it. Wendy, what is it today?
0: Gnomic.
2: Gnomic.
0: Gnomic.
2: Like with a silent G or with no silent G?
0: Yes, good for you. Silent G. Maybe you do know words.
2: Well, I mean, there's a couple different ways you could go with this. So gnomic would it be something like tiny?
0: No.
2: With a silent G on the beginning of that no?
0: Yep.
2: I don't know. I would assume it'd be like gnome related. Something you put in your garden. I don't know.
0: Gnome. Get it? No. Gnome. No, okay, that didn't work. Okay, keep going.
2: That's all I got.
0: Okay, so the painter is notorious for offering terse, gnomic responses to questions about her work that leaves interviewers and critics scratching their heads.
2: Short?
0: More so, not about length, but it's critically said or written in few words. So I guess kind of short, but more so the critically.
2: Let's roll back the tape on what my initial response was.
0: You were talking about gnomes, don't
2: I? I said small.
0: Oh my gosh, but you thought it was nothing to do with words.
2: I didn't say that. You said that. Are you putting small words into my mouth?
0: Oh my gosh.
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1: From the BrockvilleDaily.ca News Center, I'm Harper Cody. The identification of Lawrence Bertram's remains answers one question, where he was found, but major questions remain about how he died and whether charges will follow. OPP Sergeant Aaron Cranton says investigators are still working the case. Lanark leads Grenville Addictions and Mental Health. Staff will return to work Monday, August 24th, after an agreement ended the 12-week-long OPSU local strike. And the 2026 Brockville municipal election takes place October 26th, with the nomination period ending this Friday at 2 p.m. Everything that matters in Brockville and area, you'll hear it right here on 104.9 MyFM and see it at brockvilledaily.ca.
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6: Here's Brockville's three-day forecast. Cloudy skies with the risk of thundershowers today, the high 22, feeling more like 29. Tonight we'll see partly cloudy skies with the slight chance of thundershowers, then clearing, the low 13. Tomorrow you can expect a much nicer day with mainly sunny skies and a high of 23. And Friday is set to be gorgeous with sunny skies and a high of 26. 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

0: My Femme in the Afternoon. It's Wendy and Keith. And if you were to describe yourself as an animal, what animal would you be?
1: Would you still love me if I was a worm? I would probably be a beaver.
0: Beaver, really? Okay, well, I think I found what I would describe you as, and it's a pearlfish. And you know why I think you're a pearlfish?
1: Why?
0: Because they live rent-free in buttholes.
1: I'm sorry.
0: Please, let the expert tell you all about it.
2: This fish lives its entire life inside the butt of another creature. Meet the pearlfish, a master of the world's most uncomfortable home. It waits for the sea cucumber to inhale, then strikes with lightning speed. Once inside, it's safe from every predator in the deep. But there's a dark secret. It eats its host's organs from the inside out. The ultimate tenant or the ultimate nightmare?
0: So that's it. That's who I think you would be. It's like, is he sweet? Is he sassy? We don't know. You're a pearlfish, and we're waiting to find out.
1: I just think it's very offensive that you would just find a terrible AI version of the incredible voice of Sir David Attenborough to narrate that garbage.
0: How do you know that wasn't actually him?
1: You're going to try and tell me who's watched all the Planet Earths and Blue Planets and all the other nature documentaries that David Attenborough's ever done? You're going to tell me? I don't know that man's voice.
0: Yeah, you really do eat people from the inside out.
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0: 4 o'clock. Here's what's happening in Brockville.
1: Good afternoon. Chance of showers with the risk of a thunderstorm this evening at a low of 13. I'm Harper Cody. Here's what's happening in Brockville and area. The identification of Lawrence Bertram's remains answers one question, where he was found, but major questions remain about how he died and whether charges will follow. OPP Sergeant Aaron Cranton says investigators are still working the case.
2: We laid charges in the Robbie Thompson investigation. In terms of Robert Lambert and Lawrence Bertram, charges have not been laid at this time. But again, a reminder to the public doesn't mean that we are not currently investigating, and we will share information as it becomes available.
1: Bertram's cause of death remains undetermined as police continue examining evidence from the Kelly Jordan Road property. We have more with Sergeant Cranton at brockvilledaily.ca. Lanark, Leeds, and Grenville addictions and mental health staff will return to work Monday, August 24th, after an agreement ended the 12-week-long OPSU Local 441 strike. Client services are expected to resume gradually the week of the 31st. Brief services and some supports remain available during the transition, while referrals continue to be accepted. A commercial storage facility on County Road 18 in Augusta was damaged by fire Monday afternoon. Augusta Fire Rescue was called around 1:55 p.m. on the 17th. Firefighters from Augusta, Prescott, and Edwardsburg Cardinal responded with 33 firefighters and 12 apparatus. The fire was quickly brought under control, but several storage units suffered fire, smoke, and water damage. No injuries were reported. And the Brockville municipal election for 2026 takes place Monday, October 26th, with the nomination period ending this Friday, according to the city's communications coordinator, Natalie Finucane.
3: Participants can explore a variety of sites. We have heritage buildings, churches, municipal facilities, cultural venues, and each location offers a unique opportunity to go see behind the scenes, meet the people who bring these spaces to life, and learn a little bit more about the work that happens every day in our community.
1: Cameron Wales and Tom Linton remain as the two candidates for mayor, along with 10 running for the 8 council seats and 3 campaigning for the school board trustee positions. More information is available online through the city's website at brockvilledaily.ca. In sports, the Blue Jays go for back-to-back wins against the Rays. I'm Harper Cody with the news that keeps you connected to where you live, Brockville's 401 traffic and weather together next.
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8: Everything going smoothly on the 401 from Kingston to Cornwall with no problems to report, and the 416 looks good as well. For weather, tonight, partly cloudy with a chance of showers and risk of thunderstorms early this evening, then clearing overnight, low 12. Tomorrow, mix of sun and cloud, high 24, low 11. And Friday, also mix of sun and cloud, high 23, low 14. 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
1: My Fam in the Afternoon, it's Wendy and Keith. And now that, you know, we've found out about Love is Blind coming to Canada, is there anyone in your life you can see going on the show?
2: I don't think so. See, this is the thing. Let's just say a little bit older than you.
1: You're young and fresh.
2: Sure. And I'm staring down the barrel of my 40th birthday. And, like, I just don't think it's a different generation. Mm-hmm. Like,
1: you've never watched it?
2: I haven't. I know the premise, though. But I just don't think, I don't know anybody that is in, like, my immediate circle that would be like, oh, yeah, sure, I'll go on this completely crazy dating show. I don't know.
1: Yeah.
2: That's not me.
1: Well, if you know someone out there who, if you ever think of someone, applications are open now. I don't know if I could ever go on the show. I think I'm too awkward.
2: Wendy, what are you talking about? This is what we got to get you in for.
1: Yeah, no.
2: Come on, I'm going to sign you up.
1: Someone, on the off chance that someone like chooses me, the door's open, I'm revealed for the first time, they literally go, nope, and they turn around.
2: What? That's good TV, baby.
1: Yeah, well, I was reading some of the comments because there are some good ones coming in. So someone said, the accents are going to be huge. Looking for love, eh? Oh, yeah, no, for sure. Right on. Like
2: the Albertans, well represented.
1: Actually, it's funny you mention Alberta because someone did bring that up and they said, as an added plot twist, they shouldn't be allowed to say the province that they're from, but Alberta, we know it's you.
2: Well, that and like the Newfoundland contingent, I think, is just going to be very good. Like the Alberta thing's gonna be good. I there's a lot of really good accents.
1: Someone else also said take a drink every time someone says sorry, and I was like, that's like peak Canadian right there.
2: Absolutely.
3: Do you need money?
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9: Everything going smoothly on the 401 from Kingston to Cornwall with no problems to report, and the 416 looks good as well. For weather, tonight, partly cloudy with a chance of showers and risk of thunderstorms early this evening, then clearing overnight, low 12. Tomorrow, mix of sun and cloud, high 24, low 11. And Friday, also mix of sun and cloud, high 23, low 14. 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
1: I'm Harper Cody. Some breaking news this afternoon. Brockville Mayor Matt Wren has revealed that he is recovering at home after experiencing a mild stroke last week on August 12th. In a personal update on Facebook, he said he has only minor physical impacts and no cognitive effects. Wren plans to reduce his schedule and attend fewer events while continuing his mayoral duties and staying in regular contact with city staff while recovering at home. In the newsroom, I'm Harper Cody.
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1: For what?
0: Summer. And specifically, summer is for radio, because on Monday, we're going to be announcing the grand prize winner. We're going to find out who is taking home that brand new barbecue, those four Blue Jays tickets, and $500. So, very important, if you haven't already gone into one of our partners here in the area, you got to get in there, scan the QR code ASAP, because, yeah, you've only got, like, hours, basically, at this point left.
1: Yeah, you have until Friday. That's when the QR codes are coming in after that. We're going to, you know, collect them all and then pick a name, and I'm very excited. We've been waiting for this.
0: I know. We've been talking about it so much, and, you know, just big thanks to all of our partners in the community that are helping us out with this, and, I mean, obviously, a pretty nice little surprise coming for somebody here in the next couple of days. So if you haven't yet, you want to get in on Summer is for Radio, here's what you do. You go see our friends at the Real Canadian Superstore on Parkdale Avenue. 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
1: I agree. Definitely go see them. Scan the QR code, but make sure it's before Friday. We're announcing the winner of Summer is for Radio on Monday. My FM.
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3: Traffic is moving smoothly on the 401 from Kingston to Cornwall with no problems to report, and the 416 is looking good as well. For weather, tonight, partly cloudy with a chance of showers and risk of thunderstorms early this evening, then clearing overnight, low 12. Tomorrow, mix of sun and cloud, high 24, low 11. And Friday, also mix of sun and cloud, high 23, low 14. 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

0: 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Hey, it's Wendy, and Harper Cody is with us now, breaking some news.
1: Hey, Wendy, how you doing? Yeah, we've got some news to break this afternoon. Rockville Mayor Matt Wren did post a personal update on social media this afternoon, saying that he did suffer a minor stroke last week on August 12th, to be exact. He is at home now recovering, but will kind of take a step back in terms of his schedule and his duties as mayor, and will stay in contact with city staff, and obviously thanked BGH and paramedics and everybody there, and is good cognitively. He says he's got some minor sort of physical impacts from the minor stroke that he suffered last week, and so just want to wish Mayor Wren a speedy recovery.
0: Absolutely.
1: and wish him all the best.
0: Yeah.
1: So yeah, that big news this afternoon.
0: You know, politics aside, he's always been so great to us and has always been really nice and at so many events with us. So yeah, definitely wishing him a speedy recovery.
1: Yeah, I'm glad you mentioned that, Wendy, because I think it's a reminder to be kind.
0: Absolutely.
1: Just be kind to people. You don't know what they're going through. And listen, like, this includes city officials, you know, people in prominent positions like Mayor Wren. They're people too.
0: Absolutely.
1: You know, and I'll give you an example. Last week, Mayor Wren and I were supposed to have one of our bi-weekly interviews, and so he had to cancel.
0: Mm-hmm.
1: But the wrong thing to do would have been to assume or to get or to be upset about that or whatever. You got to be curious and not judgmental, and so it's just a reminder to be kind, and again, just wish Mayor Wren a speedy recovery and all the best to him and his family.
0: Absolutely. And that story is, we're learning more about that. And like you said, wishing him best. But then also, we're wishing the people at the EEC the best because they had a fire on scene.
1: Yeah, no, it's been a busy day in the newsroom, Wendy. And everyone's okay there. I actually talked to Jess King, one of the employees there. And so Brockville Fire Department showed up and asked her what happened. And she kind of said that, you know, their power was kind of flickering on and off, and then one of their boxes was smoking. So the fire department is still over there, I believe, but everybody got out of there safely. Everybody evacuated. There were some smiles on faces of the employees getting out of there, so everybody seems to be okay over there. But yeah, a busy day in the newsroom, and just wish everybody at the EEC all the best. Thank you to the fire department for responding, and then again, going back to Mayor Wren and what he's dealt with, wish him all the best as well.
0: Absolutely. Well, thank you so much for keeping us updated, and I'm sure you'll continue to do so.
1: Thanks, Wendy.

0: what's happening in Brockville.
1: Good afternoon. I'm Harper Cody. News is next. But first, some breaking news to share with you from this afternoon. Brockville Mayor Matt Wren says he is recovering at home after experiencing a mild stroke last week on August 12th. In a personal update on Facebook, he said he has only minor physical impacts and no cognitive effects. Wren plans to reduce his schedule and attend fewer events while continuing his duties as mayor and staying in regular contact with city staff while recovering at home. More than 7,600 acres of government land in Edwardsburg Cardinal is set to be transferred to the township following 2,500 acres transferred by the province in April. Together, the transfers will make up more than 10,000 acres available for agriculture, housing, economic development, and conservation. Todd McCarthy, Ontario's acting infrastructure minister, said the transfer will go a long way.
2: This is obviously a transaction based on trust and a shared vision for the future, and it's multi-use. 10,000 acres is going to go a long way.
1: The province says the transfers could generate up to $187 million in economic value over 10 years and create up to 600 jobs. Police say they are not ready to confirm whether the three sets of human remains found on Kelly Jordan Road are connected beyond being discovered at the same property. OPP Sergeant Aaron Cranton says investigators must protect the work underway.
3: The absence of us not saying anything, it's not for a lack of wanting to share that information. It is simply to protect the integrity of the ongoing investigation. We can only share information when it has been confirmed as factual as part of that investigation.
1: Police say any further connections will only be made public once evidence establishes them as fact. We have more with Sergeant Cranton at BrockvilleDaily.ca. And young adults between 18 and 30 in Brockville are being encouraged to take part in Future Ready, an 11-week program from the EEC designed to help them explore career options and find the right path ahead. Kira Merritt with the EEC talks about the main benefits of the program.
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1: To apply, you can click the link at BrockvilleDaily.ca. In sports tonight, the Blue Jays go for back-to-back wins against the Rays. I'm Harper Cody with the news that keeps you connected to where you live, Brockville's 401 traffic, and weather together next.
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9: Traffic is moving smoothly on the 401 from Kingston to Cornwall with no problems to report, and the 416 is looking good as well. For weather, tonight, partly cloudy with a chance of showers and risk of thunderstorms early this evening, then clearing overnight, low 12. Tomorrow, mix of sun and cloud, high 24, low 11. And Friday, also mix of sun and cloud, high 23, low 14. 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
1: I'm Harper Cody. Some breaking news this afternoon. Brockville Mayor Matt Wren has revealed that he is recovering at home after experiencing a mild stroke last week on August 12th. In a personal update on Facebook, he said he has only minor physical impacts and no cognitive effects. Wren plans to reduce his schedule and attend fewer events while continuing his mayoral duties and staying in regular contact with city staff while recovering at home. In the newsroom, I'm Harper Cody.
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0: FM in the afternoon. It's Wendy and Keith. Here we go. What in the word?
1: Word, word, word, word, word, word, word,
2: word. Words, am I right?
0: Words. You say that you know them, so.
2: Allegedly. We're going to find out. So you're going to give us a word. We're going to try and define it. Wendy, what is it today?
0: Gnomic.
2: Gnomic.
0: Gnomic.
2: Like with a silent G or with no silent G?
0: Yes, good for you. Silent G. Maybe you do know words.
2: Well, I mean, there's a couple different ways you could go with this. So, gnomic. Would it be something like tiny?
0: No.
2: With a silent G on the beginning of that no?
0: Yep.
2: I don't know. I would assume it would be like gnome related. Something you put in your garden. I don't know.
0: Gnome. Get it? No. Gnome. No, okay, that didn't work. Okay, keep going.
2: That's all I got.
0: Okay, so the painter is notorious for offering terse, gnomic responses to questions about her work that leaves interviewers and critics scratching their heads.
2: Short?
0: More so, not about length, but it's critically said or written in few words. So I guess kind of short, but more so the critically.
2: Let's roll back the tape on what my initial response was.
0: You were talking about gnomes, don't
2: I? I said small.
0: Oh my gosh. But you thought it was nothing to do with words.
2: I didn't say that. You said that. Are you putting small words into my mouth?
0: Oh my gosh.
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1: I'm Harper Cody. Some breaking news this afternoon. Brockville Mayor Matt Wren has revealed that he is recovering at home after experiencing a mild stroke last week on August 12th. In a personal update on Facebook, he said he has only minor physical impacts and no cognitive effects. Wren plans to reduce his schedule and attend fewer events while continuing his mayoral duties and staying in regular contact with city staff while recovering at home. In the newsroom, I'm Harper Cody.
0: Brockville's at work and at home station, 104.9 MyFM.

0: My FM in the afternoon. It's Wendy and Keith. And how much money do you think Tom Holland is making off Spider-Man? Because like the dude's obviously in two of the biggest movies of the year so far. You got Odyssey, Spider-Man Brand New Day, which is over $1 billion at the box office now. So like, how much money do you think he's going to make off of it?
1: Not including the Odyssey, like at least
0: just Spider-Man.
1: At least $1,000.
0: You know, that's a safe bet. Yeah. I'm pretty sure he makes that before he wakes up every single morning.
1: Every second. Like if someone does like hourly rates, it's like $1,000 a second.
0: Yeah. So here's the thing. Way back when you remember Tom Holland, little child, first started playing Spider-Man. For the very first movie, he got around $250,000. Still more money than I've ever seen.
1: Yeah, I was going to say same.
0: So this new movie, Spider-Man, Brand New Day, $20 million up front, just for showing up.
1: And like, pew with his fingers, pew, pew.
0: Yeah,
1: like,
0: making a little, pew, pew, pew. $20 million. And once everything's said and done, with all like the back end and like all that stuff from the movie coming out, he's probably going to make over $100 million.
1: Are you serious?
0: Mm-hmm. Like, that's insane. I mean, that's like a tenth of what it's made at the box office. That is so much freaking money.
1: Well, and Zendaya, his wife, is in it too. So together, they are like...
0: Yeah, I think that's actually, I think, going to be the interesting thing. Like, who makes more money this year? Because Zendaya's still got Dune Part 3 coming out later this year, which she's in. So yeah, Odyssey, Spider-Man Brand New Day, Dune Part 3, all potential, like, billion-dollar movies. Just frying up money for them. Like, that's incredible. So, like, they've got to be, like, the new power couple, right?
1: Obviously.
2: Do you need money?
3: Yes.
4: Yeah, I need money.
3: Money. Lots of it.
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4: Traffic moving smoothly on the 401 from Kingston to Cornwall with no problems to report and everything looking fine on the 416 as well. For weather, tonight, partly cloudy with a chance of showers and risk of thunderstorms early this evening, then clearing overnight, low 12. Tomorrow, mix of sun and cloud, high 24, low 11. And Friday, also mix of sun and cloud, high 23, low 14. 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
1: I'm Harper Cody. Some breaking news this afternoon. Brockville Mayor Matt Wren has revealed that he is recovering at home after experiencing a mild stroke last week on August 12th. In a personal update on Facebook, he said he has only minor physical impacts and no cognitive effects. Wren plans to reduce his schedule and attend fewer events while continuing his mayoral duties and staying in regular contact with city staff while recovering at home. In the newsroom, I'm Harper Cody.
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0: My FM in the afternoon. It's Wendy and Keith, and that is it for us. I don't know about you, but I'm like real sleepy. I think it's just because, like, I know that school's coming up and my kids are going to be going back. And
1: when's that first day?
0: The third, I think, is when that starts.
1: But that's,
0: I
1: mean, very soon.
0: It is, which is also highly unmotivating because that means fall's coming, days are getting shorter. It's just, yeah, it's just all making me sleepy, man.
1: But free childcare for you.
0: Hey, things are looking up.
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8: Traffic moving smoothly on the 401 from Kingston to Cornwall with no problems to report, and everything looking fine on the 416 as well. For weather, tonight, partly cloudy with a chance of showers and risk of thunderstorms early this evening, then clearing overnight, low 12. Tomorrow, mix of sun and cloud, high 24, low 11. And Friday, also mix of sun and cloud, high 23, low 14. 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

0: 6 o'clock. Here's what's happening in Brockville.
1: Good afternoon. I'm Harper Cody. News is next. But first, some breaking news to share with you from this afternoon. Brockville Mayor Matt Wren says he is recovering at home after experiencing a mild stroke last week on August 12th. In a personal update on Facebook, he said he has only minor physical impacts and no cognitive effects. Wren plans to reduce his schedule and attend fewer events while continuing his duties as mayor and staying in regular contact with city staff while recovering at home. The identification of Lawrence Bertram's remains answers one question, where he was found, but major questions remain about how he died and whether charges will follow. OPP Sergeant Aaron Cranton says investigators are still working the case.
2: We laid charges in the Robbie Thompson investigation. In terms of Robert Lambert and Lawrence Bertram, charges have not been laid at this time. But again, a reminder to the public doesn't mean that we are not currently investigating, and we will share information as it becomes available.
1: Bertram's cause of death remains undetermined as police continue examining evidence from the Kelly Jordan Road property. We have more with Sergeant Cranton at BrockvilleDaily.ca. Lanark, Leeds, and Grenville addictions and mental health staff will return to work Monday, August 24th, after an agreement ended the 12-week-long OPSU Local 441 strike. Client services are expected to resume gradually the week of the 31st. Brief services and some supports remain available during the transition, while referrals continue to be accepted. A commercial storage facility on County Road 18 in Augusta was damaged by fire Monday afternoon. Augusta Fire Rescue was called around 1:55 p.m. on the 17th. Firefighters from Augusta, Prescott, and Edwardsburg Cardinal responded with 33 firefighters and 12 apparatus. The fire was quickly brought under control, but several storage units suffered fire, smoke, and water damage. No injuries were reported. And the Brockville municipal election for 2026 takes place Monday, October 26th, with the nomination period ending this Friday, according to the city's communications coordinator, Natalie Finucane.
3: Participants can explore a variety of sites. We have heritage buildings, churches, municipal facilities, cultural venues, and each location offers a unique opportunity to go see behind the scenes, meet the people who bring these spaces to life, and learn a little bit more about the work that happens every day in our community.
1: Cameron Wales and Tom Linton remain as the two candidates for mayor, along with 10 running for the 8 council seats and 3 campaigning for the school board trustee positions. More information is available online through the city's website at BrockvilleDaily.ca. In sports, the Blue Jays go for back-to-back wins against the Rays. I'm Harper Cody with the news that keeps you connected to where you live, Brockville's 401 traffic and weather together next.
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7: No problems on the 401 from Kingston to Cornwall, and traffic is moving smoothly in both directions on the 416 as well. For weather, tonight, partly cloudy with a chance of showers and risk of thunderstorms early this evening, then clearing overnight, low 12. Tomorrow, mix of sun and cloud, high 24, low 11. And Friday, also mix of sun and cloud, high 23, low 14. 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
6: No problems on the 401 from Kingston to Cornwall, with traffic moving smoothly in both directions, and the 416 is looking good as well. For weather, tonight, partly cloudy with a chance of showers and risk of thunderstorms early this evening, then clearing overnight, low 12. Tomorrow, mix of sun and cloud, high 24, low 11. And Friday, also mix of sun and cloud, high 23, low 14. 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
5: No problems on the 401 from Kingston to Cornwall, with traffic moving smoothly in both directions, and the 416 is looking good as well. For weather, tonight, partly cloudy with a chance of showers and risk of thunderstorms early this evening, then clearing overnight, low 12. Tomorrow, mix of sun and cloud, high 24, low 11. And Friday, also mix of sun and cloud, high 23, low 14. 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
12: Here's Brockville's three-day forecast from the BrockvilleDaily.ca Weather Center. Partly cloudy this evening with a chance of showers and the risk of a thunderstorm at a low of 13. Tomorrow, mainly sunshine. It will feel like 27. Friday, a mix of sun and cloud at a high of 23. 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